0: Oh, yeah. Thank you for requesting it. Number 5, Cameron Whitcomb. That's Kingdom of Fear on the top 6 at 6.
1: Number 4.
0: We're running back today's most requested. 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

Top 6 at 6. Number 3, Choose in Texas. There's Ella Langley. Today's most wanted songs. We got two to go. This is Stella Lefty. Here's Boston.

0: Boston. We love it. We just love it. That's Stella Lefty. Number two, top six at six. So is this the best song right now? Today it is. Today's most requested is...
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hate to give the satisfaction asking how you're doing now. How's the castle built of people you pretend to care about? Just what you wanted. Look at you, cool guy, you got it. I see the parties and diamonds. Sometimes when I close my eyes, 6 months of torture you sold to some forbidden paradise. I loved you truly. 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
2: Well, if you missed Break the Bank today, we had a blast with Danielle Moore. She's a teacher at Punichai High School. First-time player, sitting in her car, waiting for her friend Gina to join her. We'll get things started in vault number one.
3: $161.
4: Hey.
5: That's a sweet start. Yeah.
4: It is.
5: But I'm going to go again.
2: Danielle, your goal, not hit the buzzer. No buzzer here. $161, you walk away, boom. Easiest money you've ever made.
5: I know. And I have heard the buzzer on the second vault. So I'm just praying it's not me this morning.
6: Okay, so $161 in vault number one, decent start. But we got to keep going. Let's fast forward to vault number three.
3: $303.
5: Oh, that's so sweet. That would really help me right now.
2: What would you spend $303 on?
5: I need to pay my power bill.
6: that is a good thing to spend your money on. Yeah. You don't want to lose that.
5: I also need tires, and I need a brake. And yeah, there's a few things I could spend that on. But I'm going to risk it, and I'm going to go another one.
4: Ooh, you sound a little apprehensive, Danielle.
5: I'm very apprehensive because I know it robs people. No,
4: It robs people.
5: Definitely. It robs them of all their fun and their excitement. Yeah.
4: That's what our goal is every day. We're robbing people of fun.
6: The banker, Shauna. That's the banker's goal.
4: Not us. No. Yes. Yes.
5: Not you guys. You guys are great.
6: All right, Danielle. Do you want to risk $303 in Vault 3 and go to Vault 4?
5: I do. Yes.
6: All right, Danielle. Here is Vault number 4.
3: $342.
5: Oh my, it's so tempting. Like, you know, it's guaranteed.
2: It's right there, Danielle.
4: That's true, guaranteed money.
5: I know.
2: But you know how this goes. You get comfortable, you want to play, you get a little bit confident, the text line goes crazy. She risked $342, and now we'll catch up with her in vault number 7.
3: $508.
5: Yay!
4: Yes.
5: My goodness.
4: Ooh.
5: Now I don't know what to do.
2: That's a good chunk of change for a power bill. You said some tires can go toward that.
5: Oh, Gina's texting me. Take it!
4: I do feel like, Danielle, that is sort of a magic number for a lot of people we play with. Like, let me get to 500. So now you're here at that magic number.
5: I think even if I say no right now and it keeps going and going and going, I'm not going to be regretting it at all. I'm going to be so happy with that.
2: I mean, if there was $25,000 in there, no regrets?
5: Yes, because I know I'd never have the guts to go that far. I just know I never would. I'm not that brave.
6: Woo! Congrats, Danielle. $508 richer for about 10 minutes worth of work. Pretty good.
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9: Well, my daddy left the pasture about 3:30. 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

0: with Tim Stone. 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
1: The number three song is So Easy by Olivia Dean. Down one spot at two, Ella Langley, Choosing Texas. And back at number one, it's Dracula. Here's Tame Impala with Jenny.
0: SK20. Weekends on

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0: Hi, I'm your new roommate. My friends call me Snake, but you can call me the Big Hurt. Yeah, sometimes I stink like a meat processing plant, but you'll get used to it. And I love to cuddle. Whoa, you're shaking there, buddy. I dig that. So what you in for? Oh, drinking and driving. I ain't gonna tell you what I'm in for. So, you want the top bunk or the bottom bunk? Me too.
1: 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Maybe let a friend drive.
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0: Open up, man.
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0: My girl just caught me.
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0: The girl next door, you know?
1: Man.
0: I don't know what to do.
1: Say it wasn't you.
0: All right.

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0: Well, it's nice to have the sunshine back. Happy Wednesday. Still all eyes on that forecast for Saturday with a high of 20. Cannot wait. Way above normal for this time of year.
1: Can we just vote to keep it normal? Like, wouldn't that be nice to have a fall that started to get cool in mid to late November?
2: I would take that as a new normal, yes.
0: No winner last night, so that $85 million Lotto Max jackpot gets bumped up to a new all-time record high, $90 million this Friday.
1: Speak for yourself, Shauna. Got the old big winner right here. Free play!
0: Nobody won.
1: Baby steps to the grand prize. So this is free play. I'm going to turn it into $90 million on Friday.
0: Well, there is a crazy dash cam video going around. You can see it on our websites. A Mountie almost struck and killed. An eruption of plastic and metal flying into the Mountie while he's speaking to the driver during a routine traffic stop. This is on Highway 16 west of Lashburn. Super El Nino might make our winter more tolerable, but Canadians still have their sights set on getting away this winter, and the choices may surprise you. Cardiff, the capital of Wales, is now the most searched vacation spot. Penticton, BC is the only Canadian destination to crack the top 10.
2: Why is a city in Wales? Like, the only thing I can think of is everybody loves the Ryan Reynolds, Rob McElhenney documentary about them buying Wrexham football team. And people want to go there because they're in Wales.
1: Maybe there's cheap flights. To be honest, I've never thought about going to Wales once. Maybe I should.
0: Nope. Maybe we should. People say it is wonderful for hospitality, cheap flights to get there.
2: All right. Morning show going to Wales. Live from... We got to put on Welsh accents too, which might be a little tricky.
1: Don't even try.
0: No. There's a big shipping container outside of Regina's food bank, and inside something really cool is happening. It's Regina's first modular indoor farm to supply fresh produce for Regina families using the food bank. Isn't that amazing?
2: That is so cool.
0: And is October the new December? Something strange. It might be. Market researchers say people are planning, purchasing, and decorating for Halloween with the passion they do Christmas. The whole season, you guys.
2: Researchers found people, I'm going to air quote, people being you, Shauna Foster.
0: Well, and a few others. I got my peeps at home since we wink at each other.
1: Like, there's a couple in our neighborhood, but I was at the stores yesterday, you guys, and the Christmas supplies are there. And they're 4-1 compared to the Halloween supplies.
2: Yeah.
0: I know. Yeah, because Halloween we were shopping for in July, remember?
1: Yeah, right.
2: They bought out all the other three times amount of Halloween supplies.
1: Shauna Foster, your Oilers are staying hot.
3: It's not a flip to McDavid. Backhander score! The Oilers survive at one end, and McDavid punctuates it with his fourth goal of the season and his third point of the period.
1: McDavid scores 3 points in one period. They win 4-1. The Oilers still undefeated in regulation. You guys, this team is looking pretty good. They've won 5 straight. McDavid 16 points in his last 6 games. Like, watch out, world. The Oilers are real.
0: Can you just edit that out? And can I keep that little
2: exactly.
0: piece?
2: Oh, yeah, exactly. It's a little memento
0: Wheel
2: there.
0: Says
2: Wheel's
0: that.
2: Talking nicely about your Oilers.
0: Thank you.
2: I got
0: Thank you.
2: And a cool moment for Saskatoon's Roger McQueen. He made his NHL debut with the Ducks, who unfortunately lost to the Calgary Flames, who got their first win of the season. So
1: Roger McQueen, such a wicked name, though.
2: Oh, man. Lightning McQueen.
1: And you guys, even though a lot of Rider Nation has been pressing the panic button, Riders legend Rob Begg still holding out hope for the green and white.
4: It usually just takes one or two turning points, and then you get on a little bit of a heater, particularly at this time of year. It's not like you have to put together a massive run. You just have to get hot at the right time.
1: He's not wrong. Like, if you just get into the playoffs, and we're close, anything can happen. It's the CFL. You go on a run. We're back-to-back Grey Cup champs, so we just need to win one of these last 2 games.
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5: Hey, everyone, it's Winnie on weather. Happy Wednesday. Today, a high of 11. Should be more sunshine, too. Tomorrow, a bit cooler. Cloudy at 9. But then, get ready, Super El Nino. Friday, sunshine, high 15. Saturday, sunshine and 20. Sunday, 15. Monday, 19. Let the good times roll. Fingers crossed that this summer weather will never end. This is Winnie on Weather on Z99.

0: no.
1: I got options.
2: The guy's on a heater. Love his lyrics. That is Cameron Whitcomb with Options.
3: We all, Shauna, we were just talking about the lottery going to $85 million. I love that my buddy and I were just having like an in-depth conversation of how we were going to use the then $80 million over supper on Monday. I was like, okay, so we're going to do this with family, and then we're going to invest this portion, and then even if we can get a 6% return on this, we'll have $2.4 million per year. Then what are we going to do? We're going to start a foundation for the charity, and then we're going to do this.
4: Aww.
3: Like we were going to win the money.
4: Yeah. Which, like it went on a little too long.
3: Yeah, like a long time for something that is a pretty small chance.
2: I like I love your reaction to like the foundation. I'm like, Shauna, let him finish because there's a big golf portion of this that we haven't heard yet of where it's going.
4: Yeah, yeah. Where's the golf portion? Come on.
3: The jet and the trip to Augusta.
4: Ah, gotcha.
3: Love that the sun is coming back today. Here's some energy for your Wednesday. It's DJ Sammy.

0: Oh, We're Awake Now. Love that song. DJ Sammy.
1: Shauna, this weekend, you went to the movie theater, which is normally a happy, joyous, wonderful occasion to escape your problems and just enjoy 2 hours off your phone, some me time. But you had to go see Brad Pitt's Heart of the Beast.
2: I wouldn't call it me time. I would call it grieving time.
3: It's okay. Come on. Just a bad dream.
2: Just a bad dream. You nailed it, Brad. That's what that was. That was absolute torture. Remember we talked to, it was Darla last week. Mm-hmm. Her and her husband had been to Heart of the Beast, and she warned me, like, she laid it out and said, you are going to be absolutely gutted and devastated, and she cried, and then she'd be okay for a bit, and then would come back to all her feelings and start re-crying again. And that is exactly how it is. You live with this grief in the movie continues when you leave the movie.
0: But there's also hope, though. Like, there was this tension of insane grief and this hope, right? That's what Darla said.
2: This is the crazy part, is Darla was right. At the end of the movie, you're bawling your face off, and everyone around was crying and sniffling, like he was ugly, ugly crying. But there was a little tiny smile, and I don't want to give anything away. And that's what everyone keeps asking me, like, well, you, the dog better not die. All I'm going to say is, yes, it's devastatingly sad, but there is this tiny bit of hope that does leave you feeling okay.
0: You said everyone was bawling around you. You went with your husband, Jeff. Did he cry?
2: Jeff went in thinking that this was a full war movie, and he loves war movies. And there are elements of war in this movie, okay? I wouldn't call it necessarily a full-on war movie, but they were battling. They were battling Mother Nature, other forces. At one point in the movie, Jeff, he wiped his nose. And I thought, I got him. He is going to be crying here any minute, any minute. And then the ending happens, which is, like I told you, it is gut-wrenching. And I look over, and he is wiping away tears. Guess what he says to me? It's allergies. Really?
1: Dusty chairs.
2: The dust, yes. Yep. The dust from the leaves. That's what he said. He was, oh, it's so windy today and the dust. Are you kidding me? At Odie, the most beautiful dog in the world.
0: Man, that popcorn allergy has been going around recently. Oh, man, tough.
2: It's tough. In front of me, this was the sweetest and also funniest moment. It was an older couple, probably my parents' age, walking out in front of us. The gentleman is full on weeping, and the wife says, this is why we don't go to movies together.
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0: 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The variety of these things is crazy. 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

0: coming back to you.
1: They put on a great show. That's The Beaches, Edge of the Earth.
2: Good morning, Michelle. It's Justin, Shauna, and Wheels. How are you?
3: I'm good. And yourself?
2: We're great. How are we feeling today post Rough Riders loss on Thanksgiving?
3: Well, you know, I don't, I'm actually at a loss for words because the first half was good. The second half, it's like they ate turkey at halftime and forgot to come out. So what do you do?
2: Now, Michelle, you are excited about this weekend's coming game. You're going.
3: We're going. It's supposed to be nice. So let's get a nice fall game. Yes, it's Montreal again, but who knows? Maybe at home it could be better. And being a 1 p.m. game, why not throw some pancakes on the tailgate, girl?
4: Oh, a little brunch before yeah. the game.
2: Oh,
3: gotta go brunch now. Like, you can't have a hamburger at 10 in the morning.
4: No.
3: Well, maybe.
4: Well, I mean,
3: no.
4: It wouldn't be my first time, Michelle. Riders looking for some revenge, so on Saturday. Like a 4-game losing streak, do we pull it out on Saturday?
3: They need to, because if they don't, they're fifth in the West, and they're not playing past the 24th of October. So they've got to make a decision. They've got to do something different. They can't keep doing the same thing, or they're going home or staying home.
4: Michelle, what is your gut telling you happens on Saturday?
3: My gut says it's a close game, but I haven't made a decision which way yet. And I apologize. I'm sitting on the fence.
5: You know what? That's probably okay, Michelle. After a 4-game losing streak, if somebody comes up and says, you want to put $100 on this game, you're going, you know what? I'll invest that money in pancakes for brunch instead
3: exactly.
5: and see what happens.
3: Exactly. I'll even throw some bacon in there then.
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0: Hey, thanks for being here on a really decent Wednesday, and every day this week, it just gets warmer and warmer.
1: We were talking about Canadians searching up going to Cardiff, Wales, and why that is. Chinoa texts in and says, Wales has a Tim Hortons, a two-story one, really cool, she air quotes, arcades, which are covered market streets, and, you know, a really cool castle, so maybe a good spot to check out. Nothing like walking a castle with a Timmy's. I promise you haven't done that here in Canada.
2: You know what? That's 100% accurate.
1: Here's some energy for your Wednesday. It's Party Rock Anthem.

0: Happy Wednesday. Sunshine back with us. But we are all looking towards Saturday. Rider game, first of all. And sun, a high of 20 degrees. That is going to feel so nice. There was no winner last night, the $85 million Lotto Max. So that was a record high jackpot. We've got a new all-time record high jackpot. That's going to be $90 million on Friday. There is this wild dash cam video that's going around. A Mountie almost struck and killed, and it is an eruption of plastic and metal flying into the Mountie while he's speaking to a driver, and this happened during a routine traffic stop on Highway 16 west of Lashburn.
1: I will say, kudos to the driver for actually pulling over, stopping, and accepting their ticket, realizing they screwed up pretty bad, but also hopefully that's a wake-up call to pay a little better attention.
0: We're all excited for Super El Nino, hopefully making our winter more tolerable, but we also still like getting away in the winter. Canadians have their sights set on some different choices. This is a new study. Cardiff, the capital of Wales, is the most searched vacation spot from Canadians looking to get away. Now, what other Canadian spots are on the list? Penticton. But it is odd choices. The regulars are all on there, the hot destinations. But Cardiff, the capital of Wales.
2: The average high in January in Cardiff is 8 degrees. So not bad. At least it's plush territory. But is that where you want to go in January when it's minus 40 here? Like, you want to get some sun, don't you?
1: Is Cardiff the capital, though?
0: I think so.
1: All right. Well, then, yeah, maybe people are flying in to watch some Wrexham football and hopefully see Ryan Reynolds and maybe Deadpool. Who knows?
0: You may have noticed this. A big shipping container outside of Regina's Food Bank wondering what is

0: say that people are planning, purchasing, decorating for Halloween as they do for Christmas. We see this. They're spending money. Spending money on ridiculousness like 12-foot skeletons.
1: Yes. Have to wait for your husband to go on a business trip, Shauna, right? And then buy all the Halloween decorations.
0: Mm-hmm. I plan all major purchases around Jeff's business travel.
1: The guilt is real. Well, what a wild night in the NHL last night.
2: Cross ice is fifth. Denver celebrated.
1: That is Macklin Celebrini scoring the 110th goal of the night last night. A new record. Wow. Most goals ever scored. Can you imagine being that NHL editor going, oh my gosh? Because all 32 teams were in action, including your Oilers, Shauna, who remain undefeated during regulation. The only team in the NHL that hasn't lost in regulation. Wheels?
3: Cool.
1: Yeah. He's really excited for you.
3: Love that. Calgary got their first win last night, so they're on the board. They beat the Ducks 4-2. Pretty cool in that one. Saskatoon's Roger McQueen made his NHL debut, and the Ducks are all about the McQueen branding. Lightning McQueen is everywhere.
1: And the Riders, yeah, they are in tough. Kickoff 1 p.m. this Saturday. But one of the legends being inducted into the Plaza of Honor, Rob Bagg, says there's still lots of hope.
4: It usually just takes one or two turning points, and then you get on a little bit of a heater, particularly at this time of year. It's not like you have to put together a massive run. You just have to get hot at the right time.
1: Kickoff Saturday, 1 p.m.
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5: Hey, everyone, it's Winnie on weather. Happy Wednesday. Today, a high of 11. Should be more sunshine, too. Tomorrow, a bit cooler. Cloudy at 9. But then, get ready, Super El Nino. Friday, sunshine, high 15. Saturday, sunshine and 20. Oh, did I mention that the Riders play on Saturday? Great weather for that. Sunday, 15. Let the good times roll. This is Winnie on Weather on Z99.
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0: Brand new from Taylor Swift, Patient Zero. We will see if she remains number one this week. It's Shauna, Justin, and Wheels. Happy Wednesday. Thanks for being here. Richard up early on the text wanting to know, do you guys still have your Nickelback tickets today? Absolutely, we do.
1: The family obsessed with Nickelback yesterday. People going crazy wanting these tickets. We've got them all week long, so pay attention. Tickets do go on sale on Friday, but why buy them when you can win them with us?
2: Especially, you can bring that friend who's been bugging you about liking Nickelback for so many years. As soon as they see him live, they will be converted.
0: This is such a feel-good song. Tom Cochran, Life is a Highway.

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2: Larger than life indeed. This just continues to blow my mind. Backstreet Boys adding a 12th and what they say will be a final show for the Toronto residency, which went from 4 in the beginning to 12 in less than a week.
3: They have a dozen shows, but they probably could do a baker's dozen. Remember the bonus extra one, lucky number 13 show? Crazy, because they started at, what, 4 shows and now they've gone to 12?
4: Taylor Swift only had 6 shows.
3: Only.
4: Do we think that she could have more than 12 shows if she would have allowed herself to do that? Because I think that's probably true.
2: Yeah. Yes, she could.
4: But she didn't. So Backstreet Boys, reigning supreme. Take that, Taylor Swift.
3: Mm-hmm. Does that mean that the Backstreet Boys are twice as popular as Taylor Swift?
4: That's what math says. Okay. Yes.
2: Well, math, sure. But emotions.
3: There's some other math out there that may be around streams, money made, a few other things that may be on Taylor's side.
4: Allegedly.
2: Here's the thing. I gotta give life over to Backstreet Boys, though, because, man, what are they doing that they can pull this off? Like, it is crazy, right?
4: I'm telling you, if they can transfer the love from millennials to Gen Z, millennials to their kids, that is a legacy right there. To go from generation to generation, that would be so impressive.
2: That's what's trending.
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2: It is a Wednesday, feels like Tuesday. We got the short week, which we are loving, and it just gets better and better. 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
4: You guys, the Super Bowl halftime show expected to be announced relatively soon. A lot of people thinking our boy Jay Biebs, we have coming up. But the latest odds say Miley Cyrus with Jay-Z, and right behind them, Beyonce for the Super Bowl halftime show. That's the latest odds. Bieber, nowhere on the list.
3: Jay-Z and Beyonce, hey? Funny how that works out.
4: Right? And I think Jay-Z's the one who helps pick the halftime show.
3: Yeah.
2: Here is Justin Bieber and Sorry.

0: Here's Justin Bieber. Probably not going to see him at Super Bowl halftime. It's Shauna, Justin, and Wheels. Happy Wednesday. Our friend Sarbas wants to weigh in on the Thanksgiving leftovers.
1: If you have leftovers, ask yourself this question. Did I cook too much? Probably answer is no, because it's Thanksgiving. Everyone overeats on Thanksgiving. Why is there left? Is my cooking terrible? Yes, is the answer. Should I leave this over for myself to eat? No, you should not. Christmas dinners, leftovers, Easter, like any type of Ramadan celebration, there should be no food left over. People eat. I mean, I'm an eater. I have a great body, great face, nice little butt, but I eat a lot. and I read, so if there's leftovers, like that person who called in earlier said, or texted in, said their friend was eating leftovers for 2 weeks, turkey for 2 weeks. There was something wrong with that turkey. That friend should have let them know. You're a bad roommate and friend if you let your roommate and friend eat leftover food. Because I have undiagnosed IBS and I'm undiagnosed lactose intolerant, so I can't eat a lot of food.
2: So Sarbas, so when you go to a restaurant, is it the same thing where you go to a restaurant and you never leave with to-go food?
1: No, I never do. I don't even have a microwave in my apartment. I will not buy a microwave. I don't eat leftover food just because I know I'm sensitive and I know my body is worth a lot more than a $20 meal.
3: If there's leftovers, it should probably just go straight to a dog because it wasn't good food to begin with.
1: I would not feed that to my dog. If there's leftovers at a Thanksgiving dinner, throw them away. The only thing that should be left over is the cranberry sauce because not everybody touches the cranberry sauce.
0: Wow.
1: That's a given at any type of dinner.
0: That's a new hot take, you guys.
3: I kind of like the hot take, although if I took, let's say, somebody I know who is not a great cook's leftovers and threw it out in front of my dog would be devastated because he would take any kind of leftovers he could get.
1: Listen, why are you at someone's house who is not a good cook in the first place? I make up every excuse not to go to people's houses for that reason.
3: Family's family, Sarbas.
1: No worries, friends. Take care.
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0: Good morning, and I gotta say, the two of you, I appreciate when the family watches out for other family members like Trish is doing for me. And Trish sent us a photo. She was at a tournament in North Battleford over the weekend, and she drove past the most amazingly decorated Halloween house full of the Skellies from Home Depot. They had a family of the Skellies. And she said, I just want you to show Jeff, your husband, just to see what can be possible for Halloween.
3: Just because then he wouldn't feel bad when you're like, I'm only buying one. They had a whole family. They bought five different Skellies. Think about how much money I'm saving. I just want one.
0: Exactly. This is about financial accountability, stability.
3: We're doing a finance class here. Hey, Shauna?
0: Yeah.
2: You don't actually care. You're going to buy the Skelly no matter what. You're just making exactly. A whole list of excuses.
3: Maybe. I love it. Here's Jamie Fine. It's Homesick. I'm just...

0: Good morning.
1: Wake up!
2: Shauna, Justin, and Wheels. In the morning. Zed 99 Mornings.
3: Well, it's nice to have the sunshine back. Happy Wednesday. Still all eyes on that forecast for Saturday with a high of 20. Cannot wait. Way above normal for this time of year.
4: Can we just vote to keep it normal? Like, wouldn't that be nice to have a fall that started to get cool in mid to late November?
5: I would take that as a new normal, yes.
3: No winner last night, so that $85 million Lotto Max jackpot gets bumped up to a new all-time record high, $90 million this Friday.
4: Speak for yourself, Shauna. Got the old big winner right here. Free play!
3: Nobody won.
4: Baby steps to the grand prize. So this is free play. I'm going to turn it into $90 million on Friday.
3: Well, there is a crazy dash cam video going around. You can see it on our websites. A Mountie almost struck and killed. An eruption of plastic and metal flying into the Mountie while he's speaking to the driver during a routine traffic stop. This is on Highway 16 west of Lashburn. Super El Nino might make our winter more tolerable, but Canadians still have their sights set on getting away this winter, and the choices may surprise you. Cardiff, the capital of Wales, is now the most searched vacation spot. Penticton, BC is the only Canadian destination to crack the top 10.
5: Why is a city in Wales? Like, the only thing I can think of is everybody loves the Ryan Reynolds, Rob McElhenney documentary about them buying Wrexham football team. And people want to go there because they're in Wales.
4: Maybe there's cheap flights. To be honest, I've never thought about going to Wales once. Maybe I should.
3: Nope. Maybe we should. People say it is wonderful for hospitality, cheap flights to get there.
5: All right. Morning show going to Wales. Live from... We got to put on Welsh accents too, which might be a little tricky.
4: Don't even try.
3: No. There's a big shipping container outside of Regina's food bank, and inside something really cool is happening. It's Regina's first modular indoor farm to supply fresh produce for Regina families using the food bank. Isn't that amazing?
5: That is so cool.
3: And is October the new December? Something strange. It might be. Market researchers say people are planning, purchasing, and decorating for Halloween with the passion they do Christmas. The whole season, you guys.
5: Researchers found people, I'm going to air quote, people being you, Shauna Foster.
3: Well, and a few others. I got my peeps at home since we wink at each other.
4: Like, there's a couple in our neighborhood, but I was at the stores yesterday, you guys, and the Christmas supplies are there. And they're 4-1 compared to the Halloween supplies.
5: Yeah.
3: I know. Yeah, because Halloween we were shopping for in July, remember?
4: Yeah, yeah, right.
5: They bought out all the other three times amount of Halloween supplies.
4: Shauna Foster, your Oilers, they're staying hot.
6: It's not a flip to McDavid. Backhander score! The Oilers survive at one end, and McDavid punctuates it with his fourth goal of the season and his third point of the period.
4: McDavid scores 3 points in one period. They win 4-1. The Oilers still undefeated in regulation. You guys, this team is looking pretty good. They've won 5 straight. McDavid 16 points in his last 6 games. Like, watch out, world. The Oilers are real.
3: Can you just edit that out? And can I keep
5: piece?
3: Where
5: it's a little momentum
3: Wheel
5: there.
3: Says
5: Wheels
3: that.
5: Talking nicely about your Oilers.
3: Thank you.
5: I got
3: Thank you.
5: And a cool moment for Saskatoon's Roger McQueen. He made his NHL debut with the Ducks, who unfortunately lost to the Calgary Flames, who got their first win of the season. So
4: Roger McQueen, such a wicked name, though.
5: Oh, man. Lightning McQueen.
4: And you guys, even though a lot of Rider Nation has been pressing the panic button, Riders legend Rob Begg still holding out hope for the green and white.
7: It usually just takes one or two turning points. Then you get on a little bit of a heater, particularly at this time of year. It's not like you have to put together a massive run. You just have to get hot at the right time.
4: He's not wrong. Like, if you just get into the playoffs and we're close, anything can happen. It's the CFL. You go on a run. We're back-to-back Grey Cup champs. So we just need to win one of these last two games.
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8: Hey, everyone, it's Winnie on weather. Happy Wednesday. Today, a high of 11. Should be more sunshine, too. Tomorrow, a bit cooler. Cloudy at 9. But then, get ready, Super El Nino. Friday, sunshine, high 15. Saturday, sunshine and 20. Sunday, 15. Monday, 19. Let the good times roll. Fingers crossed that this summer weather will never end. This is Winnie on Weather. 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
1: Shauna, you've got most of your leftovers taken care of, or is there still some in the fridge?
2: There's still a little bit, okay? There's some amount of turkey, white meat only. Jeff won't really eat white meat. He's a dark meat guy. So I'll probably polish that off maybe today at lunch. And there's a couple little things. I think there's two buns left. My mom baked homemade buns. That's that, though. Like, it's not enough for meal night three.
1: All right. Nice work. Let us know how you're doing with your leftovers and how long they're good for. Here's Ella Langley.

0: It's Ella Langley, Choosing Texas. I am still so obsessed with that song. It's just beautiful.
1: Shauna Wheels, we've been talking about how long leftovers are good for. Sharon Carlisle says 5 days max. Judy in South Albert says 3 to 4 days. Wheels, you think that's bogus?
2: Last night, I'm a man of science. So I went into my fridge and I found leftovers that I had meal prepped some time ago. So it was squash, chicken, and rice. And I was trying to place how long ago it was, because I remember buying some of this Chipotle chicken and making rice. It was at least a week ago, maybe a week and a half, not 2 weeks ago, somewhere in that time frame. Anyway, last night, pour some water in there, put some butter in there, heat it up in the microwave, and I felt great.
0: And you ate this last night.
2: Yeah, I needed the calories, and I feel fine this morning.
1: Do you know how long food poisoning takes to kick in?
2: 24 minutes.
1: 36 hours.
2: No way.
1: You feel fine now.
0: He's looking a little pale.
1: He's looking a little pale.
2: Well, that's not good, because I've got another meal prep thing tonight from 10 days ago. Now 11 days ago.
0: No.
1: Just stack the food poisoning on top of the
0: compound
1: food poisoning. So you should notice probably around midnight tonight is when you would start to feel your tummy start to go from the food poisoning.
0: Oh, the cramps.
2: You guys, for science. So 10 days, we're good. 11 days, we'll find out tomorrow.
3: Take us wherever you go.

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3: Well, good morning. We've got a weird Wednesday right now. Freezing fog all over Regina. Minus seven with the wind chill right now.
8: 13 degrees in sunshine. It feels so far away from that right now. It is like a full-on horror movie out there.
3: We'll be in double digits today for about 6 hours.
8: Yeah. And I'm going to make the most of those 6 hours, let me tell you.
9: Of course you are. Here's Rihanna.

0: and Calvin Harris.
1: And Michelle, we're talking about leftovers. And
2: oh, good.
1: What did your husband do?
2: He left his boiled eggs on the counter. So every week he boils eggs. And so last week he boiled his eggs, left them on the counter, came home at the end of the day. And I'm like, yeah, I wouldn't eat those. He's like, oh, this is not fine. It's poultry. It's eggs. Do not eat eggs. And then he goes, well, how long can you leave them out? 2 hours. How'd you know? I just know these things, I said. I just flipped it. But anyways, he was going to eat it. I was like, do not eat those. And back and forth, back and forth. And then finally, after he Googled it, not listening to me, but Googled it. And yeah, he didn't eat them, but which is good because you don't want to get sick.
1: You didn't want to let him learn the hard way, Michelle?
2: Well,
1: like learn his own lessons?
2: Well, I did, but he Googled it, right? So
1: okay.
2: It was just kind of like, don't do it, but he Googled it, and I was like, fine, don't listen.
3: I'm shocked because it's such a perfect container. It's like the ultimate Tupperware, the eggshell.
2: All right.
1: I guess if it was in the egg, it feels a little bit better. If he had like left peeled, boiled eggs on the counter, like that
3: nasty. Not even I could do that.
2: No,
0: I wouldn't do that. And also, like, I'm even scared of the expiration dates. So if there is an expiration date or the best before date, I am not going past it, you guys. I just won't.
2: It's a recommendation in our household, I guess.
3: Yeah, Michelle.
0: I know that.
3: Expiration suggestion.
1: I think it depends what it is. A salad dressing, like whatever. Something full of sugar. It's going to last for forever. I pulled out some ribs I forgot in our downstairs fridge, and it was like 2 or 3 days over. I'm like, how bad could they be? And I cracked the plastic, and I ran them immediately to the garbage because it was not good.
3: But smell, yes. Smell test.
1: Yep. Smell test.
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0: Well, happy Wednesday. We're talking turkey leftovers. But Shauna, not everybody's happy with Sarbast, who was saying, if you have leftovers, it means the food wasn't good.
1: Kim texted us, you guys, Sarbast, so wrong. She says nothing beats turkey in the fixin's leftovers. Come on, a turkey bun, salt, pepper, mayo, that is all you need.
2: They're so good leftover. There's also certain leftovers like hamburger soup, turkey soup, which can taste even better after a day. I'm not sure how that works or the science behind it, but in my world, there's room for some delicious leftovers.
0: Let us know your favorite turkey leftovers. Here's Imagine Dragons. It's Demons. When the

0: with Shauna, Justin, and Liam. In the morning. Regina's Morning Show.
1: Happy Wednesday. Sunshine back with us. But we are all looking towards Saturday. Rider game, first of all. And sun, a high of 20 degrees. That is going to feel so nice. There was no winner last night, the $85 million Lotto Max. So that was a record high jackpot. We've got a new all-time record high jackpot. That's going to be $90 million on Friday. There is this wild dash cam video that's going around. A Mountie almost struck and killed, and it is an eruption of plastic and metal flying into the Mountie while he's speaking to a driver, and this happened during a routine traffic stop on Highway 16 west of Lashburn.
2: I will say, kudos to the driver for actually pulling over, stopping, and accepting their ticket, realizing they screwed up pretty bad, but also, hopefully that's a wake-up call to pay a little better attention.
1: We're all excited for Super El Nino, hopefully making our winter more tolerable, but we also still like getting away in the winter. Canadians have their sights set on some different choices. This is a new study. Cardiff, the capital of Wales, is the most searched vacation spot from Canadians looking to get away. Now, what other Canadian spots are on the list? Penticton. But it is odd choices. The regulars are all on there, the hot destinations. But Cardiff, the capital of Wales.
3: The average high in January in Cardiff is 8 degrees. So not bad. At least it's plush territory. But is that where you want to go in January when it's minus 40 here? Like, you want to get some sun, don't you?
2: Is Cardiff

0: Here's building. Just what if we had that place stacked with fresh produce in there? You could really make some things happen.
1: Or your living room wheels. Think about it. We just fill it full of garden things, grow our produce in your living room?
0: No, there's gremlins in my house that would poison things. Put crayons in the plants. You don't want that.
2: And October. Has it become the new December?
3: Something strange in your neighborhood.
2: I think so. Market researchers say that people are planning, purchasing, decorating for Halloween as they do for Christmas. We see this. They're spending money. Spending money on ridiculousness like 12-foot skeletons.
1: Yes. You have to wait for your husband to go on a business trip, Shauna, right? And then buy all the Halloween decorations.
2: Mm-hmm. I plan all major purchases around Jeff's business travel.
1: The guilt is real. Well, what a wild night in the NHL last night. That is Macklin Celebrini scoring the 110th goal of the night last night. A new record. Wow. Most goals ever scored. Can you imagine being that NHL editor going, oh my gosh? Because all 32 teams were in action, including your Oilers, Shauna, who remain undefeated during regulation. The only team in the NHL that hasn't lost in regulation. Wheels?
0: Cool.
1: Yeah. He's really excited for you.
0: Love that. Calgary got their first win last night, so they're on the board. They beat the Ducks 4-2. Pretty cool in that one. Saskatoon's Roger McQueen made his NHL debut, and the Ducks are all about the McQueen branding. Lightning McQueen is everywhere.
1: And the Riders, yeah, they are in tough. Kickoff 1 p.m. this Saturday. But one of the legends being inducted into the Plaza of Honor, Rob Bagg, says there's still lots of hope.
4: It usually just takes one or two turning points, and then you get on a little bit of a heater, particularly at this time of year. It's not like you have to put together a massive run. You just have to get hot at the right time.
1: Kickoff 1 p.m. on Sunday. That's your sports for Lamella Medical Aesthetics.
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5: Hey, everyone, it's Winnie on weather. Happy Wednesday. Today, a high of 11. Should be more sunshine, too. Tomorrow, a bit cooler. Cloudy at 9. But then, get ready, Super El Nino. Friday, sunshine, high 15. Saturday, sunshine and 20. Oh, did I mention that the Riders play on Saturday? Great weather for that. Sunday, 15. Let the good times roll. This is Winnie on Weather on Z99.
1: 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Healthcare workers have your back, providing crucial care and support to patients and residents. They want a fair deal.

0: This story is just getting so nasty and ridiculous, but again, it is breathing fresh air into the gossip cycle. So the Brooklyn store owner who wouldn't sell the pricey mechanical bird to Kelly Clarkson when she went in a few days ago says that price has now been up to $15 million for the bird.
1: Nice try, buddy.
2: I watched the store video.
1: Yeah.
2: You can see it. You can see the interactions take place. You can see how Kelly Clarkson reacts to what's being said. And the store owner, there's no audio, but the store owner looks really dismissive in the discussion. And then when it's finished, you can see Kelly Clarkson is miffed. She goes and puts back what she was going to buy. And before she leaves, she says something to the store owner and then walks out.
1: I think they put this out thinking it would clear them of wrongdoing. Mm-hmm. And everybody digging into the video and looking at the body language, it doesn't look good. And people were saying this store owner seems like the kind of person who goes on the Google reviews and snarkily replies to every single bad review on Google.
0: Oh, yeah, for sure.
1: We'll have to wait and see. But you know how New Yorkers are.
2: How are they?
1: They speak their minds, I will say.
2: They're blunt. Yeah, yes. They're direct. Okay. That store owner seems like the guy who would put a bike lock in a pizza.

0: What's Trending
1: with Shauna Foster.
2: So Taylor Swift has her sights set on Oscar gold. We had a feeling this would be the next big thing for Taylor. It would be for Toy Story 5. She could very potentially be up for an Academy Award. Now, the awards will fall on a Chiefs game night. So there is that to think about. Would she attend the Oscars by herself if she was up for an Oscar? There's no way Travis Kelce is missing a game.
3: She's probably going to bring her mom. Or bring...
2: Oh, yeah. I can see that.
3: Do you know what would be cool? Her and Kylie. The two of them going together? That'd be nice.
4: She's not missing a chance to hoist an Oscar to move her one step closer to an EGOT.
2: Mm-hmm.
4: You know she wants it.
2: Britney Spears says she's been long retired from music, doesn't want to get back on stage, but we actually are getting some new-ish Britney Spears music. Fans are hearing a previously unreleased track. It was co-written by her then-boyfriend, Justin Timberlake, so this tells you how long ago it was. It's called She'll Never Be Me, and I'm seeing some things online. Like, people are playing it, people are liking it.
4: This is such good news. Like, what a treat for us.
3: I realize that Justin Timberlake doesn't want to reunite NSYNC because he's working on Britney for their tour. Can you imagine a JT Britney world tour?
4: I'd go. Yeah, I would. Yeah. I would be the front row for sure.
2: Yeah, give me that residency right now.
3: And that's what's trending for Coopertown, a community by Dream.
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0: Good morning. It is a foggy start today.
1: How about the freezing fog? -3 with the wind chill, -7. And then you look at what's expected today and go, wait, we're getting sunshine and no wind? Like, we're in for a real change.
2: I'm supposed to be golfing and I'm looking outside going, there is no way. But when that sun comes up, it's going to burn it all away, mm-hmm. Right? Right? Right?
0: Yes.
1: Let us know. Let us know when you're out there.
2: Appreciate that. Here's Taylor Swift.

0: She is staring down that Oscar award. That's what she's going after next. Taylor Swift.
1: Good morning, Justin Wheels and Shauna. It's Michelle.
2: Michelle in downtown. What's going on?
1: I have to correct the lady who said it's just salt and pepper, turkey and mayo.
2: Okay. You going to one-up this or what?
1: I do. I like Brussels sprouts.
2: What?
1: So when I do a bun, I slice up the leftover Brussels sprouts, and I put mayo, salt and pepper, turkey, some stuffing, and a little bit of cranberry, and then it's like a turkey meal in a bun.
0: Wow. Okay.
3: That feels like a really great elevation of a turkey sandwich.
1: It is. It's so good.
2: It depends who you ask, Michelle, because my dad literally eats everything in the entire world except for one thing, and that is Brussels sprouts.
0: Oh,
2: it has been
0: really?
2: A joke for 40, 50 years, Brussels sprouts. And every 10 years, he tries one again, and he still just immediately spits it out. He can't do it.
1: But how are they cooked?
3: Great question. Are they boiled Brussels sprouts?
2: I've tried roasting them for him, like roasting them in the oven with butter and salt. Tried the steaming of them, tried the boiling of them. It doesn't matter.
1: There's some bacon in them.
2: I love Brussels sprouts. But growing up, we never got to eat them because my dad hated them so much. And then as an adult, I'm like, how bad can they be? And trying them and going, these are delicious.
1: They are. They're so good.
3: You need to try deep fried Brussels sprouts. That could be the answer for them.
2: Yeah, that's an idea.
1: I can't imagine.
2: But if you're frying them in bacon fat and covering them in bacon and he still doesn't like it, I just don't think there's any hope.
3: Deep fried.
1: You're right.
2: Okay, bye, Michelle.
1: Bye, guys.
0: Bye, Michelle.

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1: Well, it's nice to have the sunshine back. Happy Wednesday. Still all eyes on that forecast for Saturday with a high of 20. Cannot wait. Way above normal for this time of year.
2: Can we just vote to keep it normal? Like, wouldn't that be nice to have a fall that started to get cool in mid to late November?
3: I would take that as a new normal, yes.
1: No winner last night, so that $85 million Lotto Max jackpot gets bumped up to a new all-time record high, $90 million this Friday.
2: Speak for yourself, Shauna. Got the old big winner right here. Free play!
1: Nobody won.
2: Baby steps to the grand prize. So this is free play. I'm going to turn it into $90 million on Friday.
1: Well, there is a crazy dash cam video going around. You can see it on our websites. A Mountie almost struck and killed. An eruption of plastic and metal flying into the Mountie while he's speaking to the driver during a routine traffic stop. This is on Highway 16 west of Lashburn. Super El Nino might make our winter more tolerable, but Canadians still have their sights set on getting away this winter, and the choices may surprise you. Cardiff, the capital of Wales, is now the most searched vacation spot. Penticton, BC is the only Canadian destination to crack the top 10.
3: Why is a city in Wales? Like, the only thing I can think of is everybody loves the Ryan Reynolds, Rob McElhenney documentary about them buying Wrexham football team. And people want to go there because they're in Wales.
2: Maybe there's cheap flights. To be honest, I've never thought about going to Wales once. Maybe I should.
1: Nope. Maybe we should. People say it is wonderful for hospitality, cheap flights to get there.
3: All right. Morning show going to Wales. Live from... We got to put on Welsh accents too, which might be a little
2: tricky.
3: Don't
2: even try. No.
1: There's a big shipping container outside of Regina's Food Bank, and inside something really cool is happening. It's Regina's first modular indoor farm to supply fresh produce for Regina families using the food bank. Isn't that amazing?
3: That is so cool.
1: And is October the new December? Something strange. It might be. Market researchers say people are planning, purchasing, and decorating for Halloween with the passion they do Christmas. The whole season, you guys.
3: Researchers found people, I'm going to air quote, people being you, Shauna Foster.
1: Well, and a few others. I got my peeps at home since we wink at each other.
2: Like, there's a couple in our neighborhood, but I was at the stores yesterday, you guys, and the Christmas supplies are there. And they're 4-1 compared to the Halloween supplies.
3: Yeah.
1: I know. Yeah, because Halloween we were shopping for in July, remember?
2: Yeah, right.
3: They bought out all the other three times amount of Halloween supplies.
2: Shauna Foster, your Oilers are staying hot.
4: It's not a place to begin. With his fourth goal of the season and his third point of the period.
2: McDavid scores 3 points in one period. They win 4-1. The Oilers still undefeated in regulation. You guys, this team is looking pretty good. They've won 5 straight. McDavid 16 points in his last 6 games. Like, watch out, world. The Oilers are real.
1: Can you just edit that out? And can I keep that little piece?
3: Oh, yeah, exactly. It's a little memento
1: Wheel
3: there.
1: Says
3: Wheel's
1: that.
3: Talking nicely about your Oilers.
1: Thank you.
3: I got
1: Thank you.
3: And a cool moment for Saskatoon's Roger McQueen. He made his NHL debut with the Ducks, who unfortunately lost to the Calgary Flames, who got their first win of the season. So
2: Roger McQueen, such a wicked name, though.
3: Oh, man. Lightning McQueen.
2: And you guys, even though a lot of Rider Nation has been pressing the panic button, Riders legend Rob Begg still holding out hope for the green and white.
5: It usually just takes one or two turning points. Then you get on a little bit of a heater, particularly at this time of year. It's not like you have to put together a massive run. You just have to get hot at the right time.
2: He's not wrong. Like, if you just get into the playoffs and we're close, anything can happen. It's the CFL. You go on a run. We're back-to-back Grey Cup champs. So we just need to win one of these last two games.
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6: Hey, everyone, it's Winnie on weather. Happy Wednesday. Today, a high of 11. Should be more sunshine, too. Tomorrow, a bit cooler. Cloudy at 9. But then, get ready, Super El Nino. Friday, sunshine, high 15. Saturday, sunshine and 20. Sunday, 15. Monday, 19. Let the good times roll. Fingers crossed that this summer weather will never end. This is Winnie on Weather on Z99.
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1: AJR and Bang, happy Wednesday. It's Shauna, Justin, and Wheels. We have been getting so many texts and DMs, all pumped for Nickelback. This is going to be such an amazing show.
2: Friday, April 2nd, Sastel Center in Saskatoon. I mean, Nickelback Live, they put on such an incredible show, and one you can sing along to because you know so many of the songs.
3: And we want to know if you can sing along with Nickelback. 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Like, I want the, "This is how you remind me of what I really am.
2: Look at this photograph." Shauna!
1: "Every time I do, it makes me laugh."
2: All right, pretty good. That was kind of Elvis-y.
1: Share a little bit as well.
3: We don't judge the quality. Just get your entries in.
1: Tame Impala and Jenny, here's Dracula.

0: Tim and Paula and Jenny, that is Dracula.
1: We're counting down to Halloween. You know that I do the major transition from Golden Harvest outside to spooky season now that Thanksgiving is done. So all the Halloween decorations will come out. And I have tons. But you know that for probably 5 years, I have been begging my husband, Jeff, to get me the 12-foot Skelly from Home Depot. And the plan is I would leave Skelly up all year. I'll just put different outfits on Skelly. If the Riders are playing, we put a Rider jersey on Skelly. Every single year, Jeff says to me either, first of all, no, or he'll say, well, maybe we'll wait until after Halloween because they always go on sale. But by then we forget about it, or they sell out immediately because there's only ever a couple left. And so I have yet to get the 12-foot Skelly. Jossie says to me a couple days ago, Mom, Dad's going away for that week in October, and it's before Halloween. And I knew that's my daughter right there. Because she says to me, when Dad's gone, we go buy Skelly, and then voila, it's there set up when Dad gets home. And I said, I'm willing to do that. It's just that these things are not easy to set up. They're big. They're heavy. It's a hard thing to do. And then Cash says, ask Wayne. And Wayne is the jack of all trades. He's so handy. He's an expert woodworker. So they have a big shop on their acreage. He does all things outdoors. He's a man's man. They have a 12-foot Skelly. So Cash says, Wayne must know how to do that. And I said, okay, now you're on to something. I need to talk to Wayne.
2: So did you text him? Like, what happened?
1: This is the best part. Wayne's like, well, it's difficult to do, but he said, I'll come do it. So Wayne is going to come over.
2: So you're getting your Skelly behind your husband's back. This is going to be good.
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0: Ever tried doing that one at karaoke? It is impossible. You cannot sound anything like Sia. Like, there's no voice that is like Sia's voice.
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0: Do I have good news for you guys today? Our weather, which is glorious, is not going to be ruined by the wind. Don't ask me about tomorrow, but today, it's really nice.
1: I'll take it. The sunshine. Cannot wait this afternoon to enjoy that. Not sure I deserve it, but this is some great weather coming.
2: You personally?
1: Yeah, no, you don't. Get out of here, you two.
2: Here's Alex Warren. This is Ordinary. 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
1: Happy Wednesday. Sunshine back with us. But we are all looking towards Saturday. Rider game, first of all. And sun, a high of 20 degrees. That is going to feel so nice. There was no winner last night, the $85 million Lotto Max. So that was a record high jackpot. We've got a new all-time record high jackpot. That's going to be $90 million on Friday. There is this wild dash cam video that's going around. A Mountie almost struck and killed, and it is an eruption of plastic and metal flying into the Mountie while he's speaking to a driver, and this happened during a routine traffic stop on Highway 16 west of Lashburn.
2: I will say, kudos to the driver for actually pulling over, stopping, and accepting their ticket, realizing they screwed up pretty bad, but also hopefully that's a wake-up call to pay a little better attention.
1: We're all excited for Super El Nino, hopefully making our winter more tolerable, but we also still like getting away in the winter. Canadians have their sights set on some different choices. This is a new study. Cardiff, the capital of Wales, is the most searched vacation spot from Canadians looking to get away. Now, what other Canadian spots are on the list? Penticton. But it is odd choices. The regulars are all on there, the hot destinations. But Cardiff, the capital of Wales.
3: The average high in January in Cardiff is 8 degrees. So not bad. At least it's plush territory. But is that where you want to go in January when it's minus 40 here? Like, you want to get some sun, don't you?
2: Is Cardiff the capital, though?
1: I think so.
2: All right. Well, then, yeah, maybe people are flying in to watch some Wrexham football and hopefully see Ryan Reynolds and maybe Deadpool. Who knows?
1: You may have noticed this, a big shipping container outside of Regina's food bank, wondering what is inside. Well, it is something really neat. Regina's first modular indoor farm. Its goal is to be able to supply fresh produce for Regina families using the food bank.
2: I would have thought it was just extra storage for the food bank. No, it's actually food inside growing endlessly. That is so cool.
3: What do you think about the idea of growing food vertically, like up? Like, there's so many buildings in Regina, just like the warehouse, old Sears building. Just what if we had that place stacked with fresh produce in there? You could really make some things happen.
2: Or your living room wheels. Think about it. We just fill it full of garden things, grow our produce in your living room?
3: No, there's gremlins in my house that would poison things. Put crayons in the plants. You don't want that.
1: And October. Has it become the new December?
4: Something strange in the neighborhood.
1: I think so. Market researchers say that people are planning, purchasing, decorating for Halloween.

0: the 110th goal of the night last night. A new record, wow. Most goals ever scored. Can you imagine being that NHL editor going, oh my gosh, because all 32 teams were in action, including your Oilers, Shauna, who remain undefeated during regulation, the only team in the NHL that hasn't lost in regulation. Wheels?
1: Cool.
0: Yeah. He's really excited for you.
1: Love that. Calgary got their first win last night, so they're on the board. They beat the Ducks 4-2. Pretty cool in that one. Saskatoon's Roger McQueen made his NHL debut, and the Ducks are all about the McQueen branding. Lightning McQueen is everywhere.
0: And the Riders, yeah, they are in tough. Kickoff 1 p.m. this Saturday. But one of the legends being inducted into the Plaza of Honor, Rob Bagg, says there's still lots of hope.
2: It usually just takes one or two turning points. Then you get on a little bit of a heater, particularly at this time of year. It's not like you have to put together a massive run. You just have to get hot at the right time.
0: Kickoff 1 p.m. on Sunday. And that's your sports for Nikki's Cafe.
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4: Hey, everyone, it's Winnie on weather. Happy Wednesday. Today, a high of 11. Should be more sunshine, too. Tomorrow, a bit cooler. Cloudy at 9. But then, get ready, Super El Nino. Friday, sunshine, high 15. Saturday, sunshine and 20. Oh, did I mention that the Riders play on Saturday? Great weather for that. Sunday, 15. Let the good times roll. This is Winnie on Weather on Z99.
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0: There's Pink. Happy Wednesday. You have Shauna, Justin, and Wheels. We've got Nickelback tickets all this week, and then they go on sale Friday, and we have been asking the family to send us a voice message impersonating Chad Kroeger. So we get this text. My husband literally busts this out everywhere we go at just random times, the things he will do for me for love. So much fun on a Wednesday morning.
1: I'm sick of sight with a sense of feeling, and this is how you remind me of what I really am. This is how you remind me of what I really am.
2: Do we give the tickets to her or her husband, who she made sing it?
0: Well, got their names, Callie, and her husband's name is Chris, and Chris knows how big of a Chad Kroeger and Nickelback fan Kelly is. That's pretty sweet that he put himself out there.
3: You guys, that was incredible. Like, he should get a DNA test to see if he's related to Chad Kroeger. Wow.
2: All right. Here's Alex Sampson. It's Misery.

0: 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What's trending?
1: With Shauna Foster.
2: Larger than life indeed. This just continues to blow my mind. Backstreet Boys adding a 12th and what they say will be a final show for the Toronto residency, which went from 4 in the beginning to 12 in less than a week.
3: They have a dozen shows, but they probably could do a baker's dozen. Remember the bonus extra one, lucky number 13 show? Crazy, because they started at, what, 4 shows and now they've gone to 12?
4: Taylor Swift only had 6 shows.
3: Only.
4: Do we think that she could have more than 12 shows if she would have allowed herself to do that? Because I think that's probably true.
2: Yeah. Yes, she could.
4: But she didn't. So Backstreet Boys, reigning supreme. Take that, Taylor Swift.
3: Mm-hmm. Does that mean that the Backstreet Boys are twice as popular as Taylor Swift?
4: That's what math says. Okay. Yes.
2: Well, math, sure, but emotions.
3: There's some other math out there that may be around streams, money made, a few other things that may be on Taylor's side.
4: Allegedly.
2: Here's the thing. I gotta give life over to Backstreet Boys, though, because, man, what are they doing that they can pull this off? Like, it is crazy, right?
4: I'm telling you, if they can transfer the love from millennials to Gen Z, millennials to their kids, that is a legacy right there. To go from generation to generation, that would be so impressive.
2: That's what's trending.
0: You're up with Shauna, Justin, and Wheels.
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2: Mother Nature, the star of the show today, it is going to be So nice outside, sunshine, no wind. Perfect for your golf game, Justin.
3: Yeah, especially because tomorrow, gusting to 70.
4: Woof.
3: Make the most of today.
4: And leftovers, post-Thanksgiving, a lot of people weighing in on how long they're good for. Short of Kaka's got a take for us.
8: Thanksgiving leftovers. I'm going like 3 days. Like, we had Thanksgiving supper on Sunday. We had leftovers yesterday. They might be a little snivelly today about it. And tomorrow it all goes into the pot of turkey soup.
3: You guys know I love me some soup. So, yeah, I made some with leftover lazy cabbage rolls, my turkey, some extra vegetables I had for stuffing that turkey, the broth from the bones. Just put it all in there. And then I had a side of cream cheese dill mashed potatoes to go with soup. That's what we had kicking around.
4: I'm starving after you saying that.
3: You want some of my soup wheels?
4: Not your soup, actually. Shauna, you have soup?
2: No, not yet.

0: of you.
1: There's Ed, Shape of You. Welcome to a really nice start to our Wednesday. Our friend Sarbas wants to weigh in on the Thanksgiving leftovers.
2: If you have leftovers, ask yourself this question. Did I cook too much? Probably answer is no, because it's Thanksgiving. Everyone overeats on Thanksgiving. Why is there left? Is my cooking terrible? Yes, is the answer. Should I leave this over for myself to eat? No, you should not. Christmas dinners, leftovers, Easter, like any type of Ramadan celebration, there should be no food left over. People eat. I mean, I'm an eater. I have a great body, great face, nice little butt, but I eat a lot. and I read, so if there's leftovers, like that person who called in earlier said, or texted in, said their friend was eating leftovers for 2 weeks, turkey for 2 weeks, there was something wrong with that turkey. That friend should have let them know. You're a bad roommate and friend if you let your roommate and friend eat leftover food. Because I have undiagnosed IBS and I'm undiagnosed lactose intolerant, so I can't eat a lot of food.
3: So Sarbas, so when you go to a restaurant, is it the same thing where you go to a restaurant and you never leave with to-go food?
2: No, I never do. I don't even have a microwave in my apartment. I will not buy a microwave. I don't eat leftover food just because I know I'm sensitive and I know my body is worth a lot more than a $20 meal.
4: If there's leftovers, it should probably just go straight to a dog because it wasn't good food to begin with.
2: I would not feed that to my dog. If there's leftovers at a Thanksgiving dinner, throw them away. The only thing that should be left over is the cranberry sauce because not everybody touches the cranberry sauce.
1: Wow.
2: That's a given at any type of dinner.
1: That's a new hot take, you guys.
4: I kind of like the hot take, although... If I took, let's say, somebody I know who is not a great cook's leftovers and threw it out in front of my dog would be devastated because he would take any kind of leftovers he could get.
2: Listen, why are you at someone's house who is not a good cook in the first place? I make up every excuse not to go to people's houses for that reason.
4: Family's family, Sarbas.
2: No worries, friends. Take care.
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1: Hey, good morning. Thanks for being here. So my whole family off to the Rider game this Saturday, and they have been pumped, looking forward to it. It's going to be beautiful, 20 degrees. We were talking with family members who are tailgating, doing breakfast, Michelle said, at the tailgating. But how are we actually feeling? That all sounds fun, but how are we actually feeling, Rider Nation? So this is Coach Corey Mace, and he was asked, what next? What needs to happen for Saturday?
10: Oh, focus and details, man. That's it. I never have left the game thinking that our guys don't play hard. I think they play hard. We just need focus on the details.
4: So did we not focus on the details the last four games that we've lost in a row? Is that what he's saying?
3: As long as one of those details is the DBs that are just leaving other players...
4: Oh, yeah, wide open?
3: Oh, man.
4: No, as long as one of those details is score more points than they do,
1: yes.
4: I promise we'll win if we focus on those details.

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0: Sean Desmond and Jamie Fine. Good morning, Shauna Foster with you. Got a text from Carla in the family. They farm just outside of Davidson. Finished on Thanksgiving long weekend. That must feel so amazing. What do you remember about harvest, Joanne?
1: Best meals were when Mom would bring the food out to the truck and you sit with the tailgate down, and we would always have a football in the truck or the combine, and we would throw the football around for a while. And just hearing them say it, it's like, oh yeah, those were hands down the best meals and the best memories, right?
0: Oh,
1: yeah.
0: That is just so wonderful to hear. And that harvest is almost all wrapped up in our province. This is Eminem.

0: Ladies and gentlemen,
1: can I have your attention? Z99's feature pick.
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2: First time I listened to this one. 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So it reminds me of Black Crowes, Dominic Fike, Baby Doll. I can't move on.

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0: Imagine Dragons. They have such a huge sound. That's Believer with Shauna Foster. No winner Lotto Max last night. That 85 mil gets bumped up to 90 million. Now, if it becomes yours, Allison.
1: I would hire Chad Kroeger for a private concert. Just him. Acoustic. Yeah, fell in love with that band. So.
0: Well, isn't this handy? Nickelback's coming in April. Allison wins the lottery. Boom. Gets Chad Kroeger all to herself. We'll have your Nickelback beat the box office tickets the rest of this week. New music, Naomi, Sharon, Was It Ever Love?

Stand by Counting Crows and Vanessa Carlton. We found out yesterday Joni Mitchell becoming an American citizen. I mean, she's lived there forever. And this gal has her sights set on Oscar gold for this song, I Knew It, I Knew You.

0: Jamie Fine. Through with Thanksgiving, counting down to Halloween. Jackie, you got the decorations out?
1: Oh, we're putting up a huge spider web and one of those little blow-up creatures that look like a little cat.
0: I love this. How big is the spider web?
1: It hangs from the top of the roof, and then it goes over the front yard.
0: Ooh, I like the sounds of that. I still want the giant skelly. Or that half skeleton, have you seen that one? It looks like it's coming out of the ground. I'd settle for him.

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1: 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And we're still looking at that 20 on Saturday.
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16: Hey there, it's Evan Bray. The only thing better than watching a good Riders game? A Riders game in support of an amazing cause. 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With more than 100 dreams granted since it started, Touchdown for Dreams grants personalized dreams for women in Saskatchewan living with a life-threatening cancer diagnosis. In 2026, Touchdown for Dreams entered its 15th 8th year, and they've celebrated by granting 15 dreams to 15 courageous women. Cameco and the Saskatchewan Roughriders also host a pink game each year. During the pink game, amazing volunteers sell pink rider gear to raise money for this program. Take note, this year's pink game is October 17th. Last year, they raised nearly $40,000, but I think we can easily beat that this year. I'm Evan Bray. Come on out to the game and look for the Cameco volunteers selling pink. I'll see you there.
0: Well, my daddy left the pasture about 3:30. Didn't leave much for mom and me.
5: Cal, what are you doing?
0: Writing a song about my life. What do you think? I grew up quick and I grew up mean. Had lots of fights and tore lots of jeans.
5: That song sounds very familiar.
0: This song's a story of my life, straight guy. You don't know how hard it was having a male voice and a name like Cal.
5: I think what Johnny was trying to say was...
0: Let me finish. Dad was an in-town, out-of-town guy, but when he came back, I punched him in the eye. He said, son, that's the right thing to do, but just be thankful I didn't name you Sue.
5: Kind of feels like you're trying to cash in on something.
11: In town, out of town, for the best deals on Western wear and pet food, it's gotta be Cowtown. Over 7

0: I want you, I need you, oh God. 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
1: There's Benson Boone, beautiful things. 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The leaves still hanging on, too. We've got a 20 in the sunshine coming for the weekend.

card and the way we touch. Well, larger than life indeed. This Backstreet Boys show in Toronto is insane. Tell me why ain't nothing but a residency that went from 4 shows to 12 in less than a week, all selling out. Justin Timberlake asked just days ago about an NSYNC reunion. Wouldn't even answer the question. Come on, JT. Here's Sexy back.

0: Bones from Aaron Morris. 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When do you decorate for Halloween, Mike?
1: You know what? I always say by October 1, start taking it out. All the 5 boxes, big crates, Rubbermaid. Absolutely. So they're already out, and the decorations will go out. And when pumpkins come down in price, I'm sure they'll be on the front step for me to trip on every morning.
0: Oh, I got my pumpkins out. 22 I'm up to. Still need to put out the spooky decor, though. Hey, happy Wednesday. Here's Olivia Rodrigo.

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1: Don't just text it. Say it.
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Alex Warren, one of my favorite songs of all time. That's Ordinary. Shauna Foster with you. Hey, this is really cool. Carrie Underwood has been busy in studio with Axl Rose from GNR. He's doing a rock album. I can't wait.

0: Coming back to you.
1: Beaches, Edge of the Earth with Shauna Foster. Good morning. Rider Nation. Saturday, taking on Montreal again. It was not a good Thanksgiving Monday. Coach Corey Mace.
2: I'll focus on details, man. That's it. I never have left the game thinking that our guys don't play hard. I think they play hard. We just need focus on the details.
1: They have to win for sure the next one, two games. We got to make playoffs, right?

Best Baseline, Cranberry Zombie. The $85 million Lotto Max did not go last night. $90 million, a record high for Friday. Here's Alex Sampson, Misery.

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0: There's Taylor, Fate of Ophelia with Shauna Foster. Good morning. Steady in the news today. October is the new December. We are planning, purchasing, decorating for Halloween as we do Christmas. It's become a whole season. What about you, Tammy?
1: We were actually just discussing what we're going to do for decorating of the house this year because I have a freshly turned 10-year-old who is quite excited. Yes, yeah, he's quite excited.

cute song, that one. Isn't it? Just the sweetest little ditty, that one. Hey, what's up? You remember yesterday when we agreed to win the lottery? Well, there's no winner again. I thought we were doing this. $85 million Lotto Max jackpot. Already the biggest jackpot in Canadian history, will go up to a new all-time high of $90 million on Friday. So if you've been holding out, I spoke to a few people who do not buy lottery tickets ever. I mean, how big does it have to be? Got a message from Kristen yesterday. She said 100 mil minimum, and it might actually work out for her. 90 million? Don't waste my time. Since you've been gone, this is Kelly Clarkson.

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2: Cameron Whitcomb on Z99. Golly, get a pen and paper out. This is a day to write home to mom about. Look how blue the sky is. Isn't that sweet? 6 degrees. We'll double this temp at least today. And in October, it's not really about the temp. It's about the conditions. This is a great day. You see the sunrise this morning? Man, these fall sunrises have been spectacular. One of the best parts is you don't got to get up real early to see them either. It's a great day in Regina. This is Stay on the Tim Stone Show.

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Very romantic, really nice. Bruno Mars with a feature pick on the Tim Stone Show. It sounds to me like you're going to ask someone to dance. You'll look into each other's eyes, fall in love, get married, have children, and spend the rest of your life together. That's what I heard anyways. When I heard that song, that's what I heard. How about you? Dance With Me by Bruno Mars, a feature pick. Let me know if you like it, if we should keep playing it. This is Santa Monica on the Tim Stone Show.

0: Regina weather.
1: What a good looking day with that blue sky. Just the lightest wind. We're at 10 degrees. It's going to stay sunny and get a little warmer. Tomorrow, we're back to cloud. Friday, Saturday, and Sunday, Oh, yeah. Much, much warmer. Zed weather for Haas Health in Emerald Park.
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Charlotte Carden, The Way We Touch. Do you get flu shots? Do you do that? We're getting into that time of year. Kids go to school. All the kids get together. The weather changes. This is when people get sick. So if you don't believe in the flu shot, how do you feel when you get the flu? Because I've done years like that where you go, oh, I didn't get the shot. And then you get sick and you go, well, I can't know for sure if it would have helped, but I regret not getting it. I don't feel like there's a downside, but you know, you do you. Flu shots are available across the province starting today. This is a feel-good song. Here's Shaggy O.

0: Nickelback. You heard the concert announcement, right? April 2nd, Saskatel Center, Saskatoon. Keep listening to win your tickets. They go on sale this Friday. We've had people doing Nickelback impressions for tickets. Here, let me play you two real quick.
1: Look at this photograph.
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0: That's all she sent in.
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0: On sale is this Friday the 16th. Here's Bruno Mars.

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2: 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Sunny, blue sky, 13 degrees. Tomorrow, cool and cloudy.
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1: Turn it all the way up. Regina's number one.

Did you see the sunrise this morning? These fall sunrises are spectacular. It's the colors and they last so long and you don't have to get up very early to see them. Love a fall sunrise. It was very cold overnight with the frost and everything, but these afternoons, they get a lot better, don't they? Here's Adele, Rolling in the Deep.

We just love him and that song, Cameron Whitcomb, Kingdom of Fear. Who would have guessed the band that sells the most tickets right now is the Backstreet Boys? Have you heard about this residency in Toronto? They started with four shows, and it was like amazing. Wow, four shows at Sky Dome. That's incredible. Then there were seven shows. Then there were 10. And they call this their last one. They've announced the 12th show. 12 shows, 50,000 people a night. That's 600,000 tickets. Wow. They're selling more tickets than Taylor Swift. This is larger than life.

0: What's trending with Shauna Foster.
1: Larger than life indeed. This just continues to blow my mind. Backstreet Boys adding a 12th and what they say will be a final show for the Toronto residency, which went from 4 in the beginning to 12 in less than a week.
2: They have a dozen shows, but they probably could do a baker's dozen. Remember the bonus extra one, lucky number 13 show? Crazy, because they started at, what, 4 shows and now they've gone to 12?
3: Taylor Swift only had 6 shows.
2: Only.
3: Do we think that she could have more than 12 shows if she would have allowed herself to do that? Because I think that's probably true.
1: Yeah. Yes, she could.
3: But she didn't, so Backstreet Boys, Reign Supreme, take that, Taylor Swift.
2: Mm-hmm. Does that mean that the Backstreet Boys are twice as popular as Taylor Swift?
3: That's what math says, okay. Yes.
1: Well, math, sure, but emotions.
2: There's some other math out there that may be around streams, money made, a few other things that may be on Taylor's side.
3: Allegedly.
1: Here's the thing. I gotta give life over to Backstreet Boys, though, because, man, what are they doing that they can pull this off? Like, it is crazy, right?
3: I'm telling you, if they can transfer the love from millennials to Gen Z, millennials to their kids, that is a legacy right there. To go from generation to generation,

Nice one. Always like to hear that. There's Calm Down. Now we've got a song from the new Toy Story movie. Those characters are going to be everywhere on Halloween. I was looking at Google's top trending Halloween list. Characters from Toy Story, Spider-Man, Dolly Parton, Nikki from the movie Obsession, Nido, Disco Scooby-Doo is on the list. This is I Knew It, I Knew You. It's Taylor Swift.

Really good. Love to hear it. Risk It All. There's Bruno Mars. Now we're going to hear a song we don't hear very often, and it is a tune. I bet you know this one about Tommy and Gina. Gina works the diner all day. Tommy used to work on the docks, but the union went on strike. You know how it is. But they're halfway there. They're going to make it. They're going to make it. You got to hold on. It's Living on a Prayer, of course.

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1: I mean, that's such a good song. I just love it. 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Edge of the Earth by the Beach is on Z99, home of Break the Bank. 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What if she kept going? What if she risked the $500? Well, she could have won up to $1,000. 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That's the name of the game. How far will you go? 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
1: Regina weather.
2: It was a real chilly start, and then we warmed up a lot. 13 degrees. Tomorrow will be cooler and cloudy. Sounds like things improve for Friday and the weekend. Z Weather's brought to you by Action Sewer and Drain.
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Nelly, let's go. 12 songs in a row. We've got a huge hit to play next. It's the biggest hit of the year. I just wanted to mention this first because it's the sixth year in a row that it's Regina versus Saskatoon in the PFC final. This is incredible. For the last 6 years, best teams are the Saskatoon Hilltops and the Regina Thunder. How about that? They play on Sunday. Here's Choosin' Texas.

0: What's trending with Shauna Foster.
1: Larger than life indeed. This just continues to blow my mind. Backstreet Boys adding a 12th and what they say will be a final show for the Toronto residency, which went from 4 in the beginning to 12 in less than a week.
2: They have a dozen shows, but they probably could do a baker's dozen. Remember the bonus extra one, lucky number 13 show? Crazy, because they started at, what, 4 shows and now they've gone to 12?
3: Taylor Swift only had 6 shows.
2: Only.
3: Do we think that she could have more than 12 shows if she would have allowed herself to do that? Because I think that's probably true.
1: Yeah. Yes, she could.
3: But she didn't. So Backstreet Boys, reigning supreme. Take that, Taylor Swift.
2: Mm-hmm. Does that mean that the Backstreet Boys are twice as popular as Taylor Swift?
3: That's what math says. Okay. Yes.
1: Well, math, sure, but emotions.
2: There's some other math out there that may be around streams, money made, a few other things that may be on Taylor's side.
3: Allegedly.
1: Here's the thing. I gotta give life over to Backstreet Boys, though, because, man, what are they doing that they can pull this off? Like, it is crazy, right?
3: I'm telling you, if they can transfer the love from millennials to Gen Z, millennials to their kids, that is a legacy right there. To go from generation to generation, that would be so impressive.

0: That's no excuses. That's what that is.
1: What's up? This is the Tim Stone Show. Remember yesterday when we decided we were going to win the lottery? Well, what happened there? What happened? People who don't buy lottery tickets have been buying lottery tickets. It's that big. It's the kind of jackpot where you go, okay, I'll make an exception. It was an $85 million draw last night, and nobody won, so it's getting even bigger. They'll draw on Friday for $90 million. $90 million. Don't waste my time. I keep referencing this listener who wrote in, Kristen. She says, I'll play once it hits 100 mil. And it just might. She really feels like 90 million isn't worth it. Okay. Don't waste my time with your 90 million. You can keep it. Here's Rihanna. I'm

That's a really emotional song. Really good. Bleeding Love. So as of today, flu shot clinics are back. It's that time of year. The weather's changing. Kids have been going to school for a while. That's when people start getting sick. Now, I get it if you don't believe in the flu shot. I've had years where I don't get it and I don't get sick. I've had years where I don't get it. I get sick and I really regret not getting it. They say if you get the flu shot and you get sick, it could have been worse. So I just don't want to have those regrets when you're sick and you think, geez, this could have been easier. Tame Impala, this is Dracula, hottest song in Saskatchewan right now.

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2: Well, that sounds like Nickelback, doesn't it?
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0: It sounds like a big hit. That's Nickelback, Make Me Love You, a feature pick on the Tim Stone Show. So you heard the concert announcement last week. Tickets go on sale this Friday. We have been giving away Nickelback tickets. People are giving us their best impression. Here, I'll play you a couple clips.
1: I'm sick of sight with a sense of feeling, and this is how you remind me of what I really am.
2: Look at this photograph.
0: I gotta say, that's my favorite so far. That's all that was sent in. She just sent in that part right there.
2: Look at this photograph.
0: Pretty good.
1: Well, if I won this contest, I'd never cut my hair or change my name.
0: Of course, you can send yours in now. We accept voice memos anytime. Nickelback, April 2nd. TaskTel Center on sale this Friday. This is Joyride. Here's Roxette. Hello.

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0: gasses me up every time. That's good motivation right there. Lose Yourself on Zed. Just want to make sure you know what happened on Break the Bank yesterday. It was a teacher that called in. She stopped at $500. That's Danielle Moore, $508 winner. You know how Break the Bank works? You open up these vaults, the money inside is yours. If you hear a buzzer, you lose the money. You're never risking your own money. But when you open a vault with 500, it kind of feels like that's my money. So it was really hard for Danielle to go again. If she kept going, there were 14 vaults. She could have won $1,000. Break the Bank is on Tuesday mornings with Shauna, Justin, and Wheels. This is new music. It's called Was It Ever Love? I like the way it sounds.
1: Was it ever love? Was it ever love to you? Was it just a word you love to you?
0: Kind of got that Whitney Houston sound, don't you think? Here's Naomi Sharon on Zed 99.

Pretty nice song, isn't it? There's Pink. We've had this blue sky all day. Just got a little cloudy in Regina, but still so good. 14 degrees. The warmer days are going to land on Friday and Saturday. Have you heard about that? Now you have. Now you have. Cooler and cloudy tomorrow. Really nice Friday, Saturday. This is Savage Garden on Z99.

Number four. That song's at number four on the top 20 chart in Saskatchewan. It's the highest Cameron Whitcomb's ever charted. Gosh, I love that song. Hey, did you happen to catch the sunrise this morning? Couple nice things about fall sunrises. Amazing colors. They seem to last for a long time. And you don't have to get up early to see them. One of the best parts of fall. It's beautiful. Is it, Tip? Boy, that is a hot take I gave you there. Oh, you like the way things look in the fall. Soon we'll play Baby Doll by Dominic Fike. And Boston is coming up to This Is Someone You Loved.

0: California, Tim Stone Show, new music now. The interesting thing about this song is that it isn't new. The guy was at the lowest point in his life. He was on house arrest. He was making music just to stay sane. And the song never hit. He recorded this 8 years ago, but it is a hit now.
1: 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Waiting on calls, flipping through stations. I'm outclassed, it's outrageous.
0: This is Dominic Fike. Enjoy it real quick. The shortest song I've ever played, only 90 seconds. Here's Baby Doll on the Tim Stone Show.

Loud Luxury, not all right. Gonna ask you a quick question, then we'll play a hot song, something we get a lot of requests for, okay? Would you quit your job? Yes or no? This is from the news today. I was listening to Shauna, Justin, and Wheels this morning. They say 85% of people who don't like their job will stick around if they have a best friend at work, a work best friend. Usually it's like a friend you only see at work. Like, I'd leave this place, but I don't want to leave you. And here's the more important thing. Workplace friendships boost productivity and morale. So bosses, when you see us wasting time with our work best friend, just know that that's actually getting more work done. So lay off us. Jeez, we'd quit if we didn't have this friendship. This is a hot one. Here's Boston.

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hit, big energy. We enjoy that one. Big time. Golden on Z99. 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It sounds like something that's like made up. 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It's happening. Shout out to everybody at the Regina Food Bank doing good work. This is The Middle. Here's Jimmy Eat World.

Charlotte Carden, Z99. We had a really good day. It's clouding over a bit, but it's nice. Mid-October, pretty good. 14 degrees. We had a lot of sunshine. Tomorrow's going to be cooler. Tomorrow's going to be cloudy all day. Tomorrow it might rain a little bit. Keep in mind, Friday 15, Saturday 20, it's going to be sunny and quite good. Friday, Saturday, Sunday. Good, good weekend coming up. We'll get this rain out of the way tomorrow, then a good weekend. 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This is Can't Fight the Moonlight.

Miley on Z99. Did you hear the Regina Thunder are in the PFC final again? It's the sixth year in a row. How about that? What a team. Regina Thunder play the Saskatoon Hilltops. It's been these two teams for the last 6 years in the PFC final. They'll play on Sunday at Libel Field. The Rough Riders are at Mosaic on Saturday. Different story with the Riders. They're on a four-game losing skid. Love this song. Good feeling from this song. Here's Green Day.

How about that? Does that do anything for you? It's been a minute since we've heard Opalites. This is Z99. We're going from Taylor Swift right into a Bruno Mars song. Yeah, but you're gonna play any names I know, dude? You gonna play any big hits? It's the Tim Stone Show. Feeling good for the drive home. Here's I Just Might on Z99.

Yeah, didn't that sound good? There's Shaboozy on Z99. Did you hear Agribition tickets went on sale? I mean, it's the biggest event we host in Regina. It is the biggest thing we do. End of November, Brandt Center, trade show and rodeo tickets are on sale now. It's good to have things to look forward to. I want to be honest about tomorrow. Sorry. Granola bar. I'm not getting choked up about this, I promise. Tomorrow's going to be a rough one, man. High is only 7. It will rain, and the wind will be blowing to 80K. Get out of here. That's a lot of wind. Everything.

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1: It's the Beaches. Love that song. Gosh, I love that song. Edge of the Earth on Zed. What's up tonight? What's going on? There's a Dodgers game. Hey, don't mention them. We hate the Dodgers. The Dodgers beat the Jays in the World Series last year. They've won the last two World Series. Now, here's why I'm bringing it up. They've been losing. The Los Angeles Dodgers have like the biggest payroll in the history of baseball. They actually have a payroll bigger than the other three teams who are trying to win the World Series right now. And they've lost the first two games to the Milwaukee Brewers. Ah, you can't buy wins. Ah. Ohtani will be playing tonight. The Dodgers are back in LA. It'd be really nice if they got their butts handed to them again. Here's Olivia Rodrigo.

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2: 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Congratulations to the latest winner, Danielle Moore. She's a teacher. She took $500 yesterday. We play every Tuesday morning. What if Danielle kept going? She could have won 1,000. 14 vaults, 1,000 up for grabs. Maybe you'll win 25,000 next Tuesday with Shauna, Justin, and Wheels. Here's Shakira.

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0: Stargazing, that's a nice one. Finishing up this Wednesday. Here's a popular question. You guys giving away Nickelback tickets? A lot of calls, a lot of texts. We are, yes. Nickelback tickets go on sale Friday. Beat the box office. Win them before you can buy them tomorrow morning with Shauna, Justin, and Wheels. We've had people doing Chad Kroger impressions. Here are a couple examples.
1: I'm sick of sight with a sense of feeling, and this is how you remind me of what I really am.
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3: Well, if I won this contest, I'd never cut my hair or change my name.
0: And then when you hear Chad Kroger sing after a couple impressions, makes you appreciate it even more. Good luck winning Nickelback tickets tomorrow morning. This is Why Don't You and I.

It's a good one. Really good. Bruno Mars on the Tim Stone Show. Sunrises have been spectacular this week. We all get a little sad about the days getting shorter, for sure. But seeing the sun rise without having to wake up so early, that's nice. And it looks like we're going to have ourselves a really nice sunset, too. When there's cloud, there's something to catch the sun's rays. Those are the best sunsets. We'll play today's most requested right after this. This is Not a Love Song.